fixed yourself, and you said, well, never mind, we are ugly, but we have the music.

once again, it is new, not the same. Rendez-vous as before, don't look back, open the door, follow that track. Yes, once again, hurry up, take a main road from the top. But watch your step, the bus comes fast, it won't stop, and it's

water, clouds, rain, drops, ice, ocean, river, sea. Water, clouds, rain, drops, ice, ocean, river, sea.